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I heard everyone's trying to get in that cookout mode. So I got a request for I Wanna Love You, Akon. 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
1: All right, now, I told you I had to work today. Maybe you didn't, but we try to hook you up with cash. That's the only reason why I'm here. So we just did the keyword for two. Your next keyword, the last one we're doing, the last one at all. Your last chance, the one that's 2,500, is coming up this afternoon at 5 p.m. So stay tuned for that. You can hit me, IG, Twitter, TikTok, ASHLEE on air. If you are putting your ribs in the crock pot, because I've seen that's a thing now, just go ahead and bring me a plate. Actually, you know what? Better yet, tell me how much a plate costs. Because I just want to try. I want to see if the meat is that tender to put in the crock pot. All right, since we got Chamillionaire, we'll get to Black Street after that. It's Asher with 2 E's.
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What's up, Ryan G? 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Got your throwbacks on the way. 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
7: Regulators. You regulate any stealing of his property. 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

0: Hawaii's throwback station, 93.9 Jams, HD2. What's up, Brian G? Hanging out with you on a Friday, getting your 4th of July weekend started. Got throwbacks on the way. Got Outkast, So Fresh, So Clean. Got Montel Jordan, This Is How We Do It. And Tupac and Dr. Dre, a little California love. A little update in the murder trial of Tupac. Keefe D, who is awaiting trial, was trying to get a tell-all book that he had written thrown out. But the judge overseeing the case said no. Going to allow the prosecution to use his tell-all book as evidence. Prosecutors say he's basically ratted himself out. He wrote this book back in 2019, and since he did so voluntarily, the judge says it can be used. The defense keeps saying that it's not really true, that he's basically just making up stories, trying to build some street cred. But he wrote a tell-all book, and when you tell all, you should expect that to come back to bite you when you get arrested for murder.
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1: What's up, Brian G? Rolling with you on a Friday, getting your 4th of July weekend started. Got throwbacks on the way. Fat Joe and Ashanti, what's love? T-Pain and Akon, a bartender, and Jay-Z, Can I Get A? How much money are you spending on your big fireworks display? A lot of people dropping a lot of money to put on their own little personal fireworks show. 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
2: Probably close to $1,500.
1: $1,500, man. Y'all rich.
2: Yeah, we have a big party. 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
1: Do they go off to, like, music? 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

Hawaii's throwback station, 93.9 Jams, HD2. Brian G, rolling with you on a Friday, 4th of July weekend. 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

0: Hawaii's throwback station, 93.9 Jams, HD2. What's up, Brian G? Hanging out with you on a Friday, 4th of July weekend, getting started with your throwbacks on the way. Got Sugar, It Wasn't Me, Digital Underground, The Humpty Dance, and Eminem and Rihanna, Love the Way You Lie. We've been doing it for about a month now, hooking you up, the 250K USA giveaway, four times each weekday, $2,500 at a time. 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I'm going to remind you, every chance I get, until we are out of cash, that you can win. Whether you need some cash for your 4th of July party that you're about to throw tomorrow, or to cover those fireworks. We talked to someone earlier that's spending $1,500 on fireworks. 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That's birthday. 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Answer your phone if we call you back. You could score $2,500. It's birthday right now for your chance to win.
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0: 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What's up, Brian G? Rolling with you on a Friday. Again, your 4th of July weekend started. Got your throwbacks on the way. Naughty by Nature, Hip Hop Parade. Usher and Alicia Keys, My Boo, and The Weeknd with Earned It. You ain't got to really earn it. All you have to do is get a little lucky. This is your last chance to win $2,500. We've been doing it all month long. The 250K USA giveaway. As we celebrate America's 250th birthday, we are giving out cash $2,500 four times each weekday. We are finally down to your last keyword. Your last chance to win is right now. Jump on the website. Drop in the keyword birthday. That is birthday. Answer your phone if we call you back. You could score $2,500.
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5: Egypt is through to the round of 16. 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They'll face the winner of this evening's Argentina and Cape Verde matchup. The final match of the day is at 9:30 p.m. in Kansas City, with Ghana taking on Colombia.
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Hawaii's throwback station, 93.9 Jams, HD2. What's up, Brian G? 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Got your throwbacks on the way, Lil' Kim and 50 Cent with Magic Stick. 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

0: 93.9 Jams, HD2, Hawaii's Throwback Station. Brian G, hanging out with you on a Friday, getting your weekend started. Throwbacks on the way. Usher, You Don't Have to Call. Mary J. Blige, Be Without You. And Notorious B.I.G., Puffy and Mace, Mo Money, Mo Problems. You thought you heard the craziest Diddy stories when the trial was going on, but this one's kind of crazy. Seth Rogen, a comedian, actor, said that he was actually invited on a hot air balloon ride with Diddy back in the day. He said he was hanging out with his wife, and he ran into, at the time, Puff Daddy. And he said he came over to me and said, hey, what are you up to? And he said, we're shooting, locations for a wedding. We're trying to see where we want to get married. Diddy said, well, if you got some time tomorrow morning, you can come hot air balloon it with me. He said this story is absolutely true. He said it's actually a good thing he didn't. He said, can you imagine photos floating around of Seth Rogen up in a hot air balloon, waving, smiling down at people holding glasses of rosé? At the time, it would have seemed fine. But in the context of the trial, it would have looked a little weird.
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2: Egypt is through to the round of 16. They beat Australia in penalty kicks to secure a spot in the next round. They'll face the winner of this evening's Argentina and Cape Verde matchup. The final match of the day is at 9:30 p.m. in Kansas City, with Ghana taking on Colombia.
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0: Hawaii's Throwback Station, 93.9 Jams HD2. Jeremiah and YG, don't tell them. Dola White hanging with you on this Friday evening. I've got requests out of way for TLC, Waterfalls, plus Busta Rhymes, I Know What You Want, coming up as well. But right now, it's time to crash out. If you're having a bad day, get it up off your chest. Tap that red mic on your iHeartRadio app. Crash out with me. Peaches, what you crashing out about?
1: Man, I'm stressed about everything. Man, I had to move 3 times in the damn last 3 months. My children getting on my nerves. I got this job that's going haywire and they working me. I don't know what to do. I'm just pissed all the way out. I'm just about to fall out here. Man, I got 8 children. They are working me. You hear me, don't what? And I'm a single mother and I don't know what to do at this point.
0: I'm be honest with you, Peaches. 8 kids would stress me all the way out too. I have 1 kid and she stresses me out. Constantly, nonstop. 8? I'm with you. I couldn't handle that. I hope things get better for you. I really do. And hopefully some of these kids are close to 18 and moving out. Anyway, keep crashing out. Tap that red mic on your IR radio app. Get it up on your chest. Crash out with me.
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Cameron, Amaya, Dola White hanging with you on this Friday evening. I've got requests on the way for Kanye Gold Digger, but right now, let's play round one, a random ass trivia for no damn reason, for absolutely nothing. 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I may call on you. Round one of random ass trivia on the way shortly. Right now, let's keep it moving with a classic.

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0: Shay, are you ready to play random ass trivia for no damn reason for absolutely nothing?
1: Yeah.
0: All right, here's how it works. I'm going to ask you a random ass trivia question. If you get the answer wrong, you win absolutely nothing. However, you get the answer right, you also win absolutely nothing. Do you understand?
1: Yeah.
0: All right, Shay, here's your question. What is rapper Kevin Gates' real last name?
1: Gilliard.
0: Gilliard is correct. Congratulations, Shay. You did it. You won.
1: Thank you.
0: You won absolutely nothing, but you got the answer right. You made your family proud. That's what matters most. Thank you so much for playing, Shay.
1: Okay, thank you.
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0: Everybody wanna talk like they got something to say, but nothing comes out when they move the lips. Just a bunch of gibberish. I'm back like they forgot about Dre.
1: 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Dre and Am forgot about Dre. Dolla White hanging with you on this Friday evening. I've got requests on the way with T.I. Whatever you like. If you got a request, tap that red mic on your iHeartRadio app. Leave it right there. Right.

0: 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T.I., whatever you like. Dolo White hanging with you on this Friday evening. Got requests on the way for Camille and Air Riding. Plus, Jhené. Hey, Mr. DJ, coming up as well. Right now, let's talk about some TV shows. A lot of shows are coming back over the summer. Of course, Love Island already kicked off. Survival of the Thickest on Netflix, that started back last night. That's their third season, I believe. That kicked off last night. I've never watched it, but I know a lot of people that do. All American, coming back July 13th. One of my favorite shows ever. Ted Lasso, that's coming back August 5th. I know a lot of people are fans of Outer Banks. I haven't seen that one. That's coming back August 20th. And Lanterns on HBO Max, that's premiering 3 days after my birthday on August 16th. My birthday's the 13th. Thank you for the pre-birthday wishes. Anyway, there you go. Some of your favorite shows coming back this summer.
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0: 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Dola White hanging with you on this Friday evening. Got requests on the way for 50, 21 questions, plus TLC No Scrubs coming up as well. Right now, let's go back to 2004. These are your top five songs on this date from 04. At number five, I don't remember this. Brandy and Kanye, Talk About Our Love. I have no recollection of that song. The rest of them are classics, though. Number four, Confessions Part 2 by Usher. Number three, Beatty Pablo, Freak-a-Leak. Number two, Alicia Keys, If I Ain't Got You, another classic. And the number one song on this day from 04, Usher Was On Fire. Burned by Usher was your number one song. There you go, your top five from 04.
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0: 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Sean Paul, get busy. Dola White hanging with you on this Friday evening. Got requests out of Waver, Bell, Ben DeVoe, Boys and Plus, Fabulous and Tamia, Indie You coming up as well. But right now, it's time to crash out. If you're having a bad day, get it up off your chest. Tap that red mic on your iHeart Radio app. Crash out with me. Tara, what you crashing out about?
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0: 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Who is this?
1: It's Terry.
0: Terry, are you ready to play random ass trivia for no damn reason for absolutely nothing?
1: Yes, sir.
0: All right, here's how it works. I'm going to ask you a random ass trivia question. If you get the answer wrong, you win absolutely nothing. However, you get the answer right, you also win absolutely nothing. Do you understand?
1: Yes, sir.
0: All right, Terry, here's your question. What record label was Drake's OVO label originally distributed through?
1: Interscope.
0: Interscope's a good guess. It's a wrong guess, but it's a good guess. The correct answer was Warner. So you didn't get that right, which means you won absolutely nothing, but it doesn't really matter. You wouldn't win anything anyway, so who really cares? Thank you so much for playing, Terry.
1: All right.
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Nelly, Hot and Her. Dola White hanging with y'all on this Friday evening. I've got requests on the way with J-Lo and Ja Rule. I'm Real. Plus,

0: Rack Station, 93.9 Jams HD2. J-Lo and Ja Rule, I'm real. Dola White hanging with you on this Friday evening. I've got requests on the way for T-Pain, buy you a drink. Plus, Ski-Lo, I wish, coming up as well. Right now it's summertime and a lot of our favorite shows are coming back, of course. Love Island is already back. Survival of the Thickest, Season 3, premiered last night on Netflix. All American is coming back July 13th, so about 10 days for All American if you're an All American fan. One of my favorite shows of all time is coming back next month, August 5th. Ted Lasso returns. I am very much looking forward to that. Outer Banks is coming back August 20th, and a lot of people are big fans of HBO Max's Lanterns. That's coming back August 16th. So there you go. Some good TV this summer. If you don't want to go outside, I recommend going outside. But also, some of these shows are really good, man. Check them out.
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1: 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We regulate any stealing of his property. 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

0: 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Silk, Freak Me. Dolo White hanging with you on this Friday evening. Got requests on a wave of Shaggy, It Wasn't Me. Plus Coolio, Gangsta's Paradise, coming up as well. Right now, let's take it back to 04. These are your top five songs on this date from 2004. I don't remember number five. Brandy and Kanye, Talk About Our Love. No recollection of this song. Number four, Usher, Confessions. Number three, Petey Pablo, Freakalika, classic. Number two, another classic, Alicia Keys, If I Ain't Got You. And the number one song on this date in 2004 was yet another classic. Usher was on top with Burn. Usher had a hell of a run in 2004. Had to be one of his biggest years. Anyway, there you go. Your top five on this date in 2004.
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Got Nelly, EI on the way up to Aaliyah.

0: 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Nelly E.I. Dola White hanging with you on this Friday evening. Got requests on the way from Montel Jordan. This is how we do it. Plus, Snoop Dogg, Drop It Like It's Hot, coming up as well. Right now, it's time to crash out. If you're having a bad day, get it up off your chest. Tap that red mic on your iHeart radio app. Crash out with me. Peaches, what you crashing out about?
1: Man, I'm stressed about everything. Man, I had to move 3 times in the damn last 3 months. My children get on my nerves. I got this job that's going haywire, and they working me. I don't know what to do. I'm just stressed all the way out. I'm just about to fall out here. Man, I got 8 children. They are working me. You hear me, Dola White? And I'm a single mother, and I don't know what to do at this point.
0: I'll be honest with you, Peaches. 8 kids would stress me all the way out, too. I have 1 kid. And she stresses me out constantly, nonstop. 8? I'm with you. I couldn't handle that. I hope things get better for you. I really do. And hopefully some of these kids are close to 18 and moving out. Anyway, keep crashing out. Tap that red mic on your IR radio app. Get it up by your chest. Crash out with me.
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1: These tracks were picked by a real person who remembers the power of mixtapes. Guaranteed human.
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0: damn reason for absolutely nothing.
1: Yes.
0: All right, here's how it works. I'm going to ask you a random-ass trivia question. If you get the answer wrong, you win absolutely nothing. However, you get the answer right, you also win absolutely nothing. Do you understand?
1: Yes.
0: All right, Jess, here's your question. What city are rappers Boosie and Webby from?
1: Louisiana. Baton Rouge, Louisiana.
0: Baton Rouge, Louisiana is correct. Congratulations, Jess. You did it. You won.
1: Woo!
0: You won absolutely nothing, but you got the answer right. You made your family proud. That's what matters most. Thank you so much for playing, Jess.
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1: It's early, early. 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I got Snoop. 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

0: 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So maybe, just maybe, maybe you not cooking for the fourth. Maybe you breaking generational curses. Okay. My husband and I, we are cooking. He is making a carne asada. I am, and also he's gonna be flipping the burgers and the hot dogs, but I season them. I'm the real chef, okay? But we are taking on the task of making ribs this year, which for me, ever since I was little, my uncles made such a big deal out of the ribs. So that's why I kind of like got scared away from doing them. But I've been looking up recipes and stuff and directions on YouTube and TikTok. People be putting them in the crock pot now. You make crock pot ribs? Let me know. Okay, stay tuned. We got Hip Hop Array, and we're going to bus a bus on the way.
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1: 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But Cardi B and Snoop, they're one of them right now. 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

0: 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Let me know what concert you spending your money on this year, because clearly there's so many big shows that are very expensive, and you're going to have to choose which ones we invested in or not, okay? Chris Brown and Usher, I've been watching on TikTok Live. That's the beauty of TikTok. I can watch all these shows for free on live and decide if I want to go to it in person or not. But Chris Brown and Usher is like a three-hour show. And it's mostly Chris Brown featuring Usher. So we'll get into Destiny's Child. I got a job next.
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0: 93.9 Jams, HD2, Hawaii's throwback station. Talking about owing some money. You know who's going to be on tour for the next 10 years? Chris Brown. I'll see you in 9 minutes. Got Outkast and Rhea on the way.
1: Take my money when I'm in need. Yes, it's a trifling friend indeed. Oh, she's a gold digger. Way over time.

0: 93.9 Jams HD2. So literally the past like 3 years, Chris Brown has been on tour. And it's not like super unusual because he drops new music pretty often. It's actually two he's on there. Well, he might be on tour for a few more years because he just got ordered to pay his former housekeeper $13 million because of a dog attack, a mauling. Now, not just her, also adding on to it, he is ordered to pay her sister, who was also working alongside her when it happened, almost $900,000. And then on top of that, he has been ordered to pay her husband $50,000. So Chris Brown gonna be probably on tour and making 5 more albums for the next couple years. Hey, tune in to Eminem up next. Mariah's after that.
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1: The actor Danny Glover, love him, a living legend. 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And at 79 years old, even though that, you know, is pretty regular in America for, you know, health. 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Stay tuned. 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T-Pain's after that.
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0: 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I just saw him at the BET Awards Media House last weekend. But shout out to Johnny Gill. He's up next for Rub You the Right Way. I got Juvie after that.
1: Once again, it's on.
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0: 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Don't be a Karen today. Don't be a Karen. I just read a story that in Texas, there is a venue called the Cynthia Woods Mitchell Pavilion. And this venue is an amphitheater. It's an outdoor amphitheater. And a lot of, you know, acts get booked there, like regardless of genre. But they used Little John lyrics. So I guess Little John and Pitbull recently stopped there on their tour. The people who live surrounding the amphitheaters who complain about the noise. Don't be a Karen. Do not be a Karen. You purposely move next to a musical venue and then you want to complain about the noise?
1: Hey, bruh, it ain't even that.
0: It's deep. Never that serious, all right? Let's do BBD and Feb coming up next.
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0: nowadays, everybody wanna talk like they got something to say, but nothing comes out when they move the lips, just a bunch of gibberish. 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
1: 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I hate to break it to you, but you cannot be the greatest artist of all time if you haven't dropped music in decades, right? So that's who he's on air. So Janet Jackson, she made an appearance at the BET Awards to present Teyana Taylor with an Icon Award. That's iconic in itself, right? Well, now fans are saying, well, Janet Jackson, is she more iconic and the best artist, like, or is it Beyonce? And I hate to break it to you. I love Janet. I love Beyonce. Beyonce has been going strong for probably 3 decades now. Love Janet down, but she hasn't dropped music in a minute. She tours here and there, but nobody is doing anything like Beyonce. I am so sorry. I'm not sorry at all. But I just want to kill that argument, because that ain't even a real thing, all right? Stay tuned. I got TLC up next. We'll get into Miss Cole on the way.
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0: 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Listen, I ain't had today off. I ain't had yesterday off. I heard some people had yesterday off. And today off, I ain't got either. But hey, it's all because I love you. Tasha with 2 Weeks on Air. Thanks so much for tapping in with us. 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I got Bone Thugs. We'll get into Eminem and Rihanna after that.
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That's a Bone Thugs, by the way. We just played them a few minutes ago. They are receiving their star on the Hollywood Walk of Fame, July 8th. 3 minutes. 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
1: So I love Joe's Tiny Desk. Probably up there in my top five of Tiny Desk of all time. I would say Leon Thomas, Giveon, and number one, Miguel is up there. I also, you know, back when it was COVID and everybody was doing it from home, Janae Aiko, one of my favorite artists, she's up there. Larry June's up there. I'm more R&B downed, okay? So any R&B artist that's really, you know, honed down, that's really... Oh, Usher. Usher is top tier up there as well. He's coming up next in Nice and Slow. I got Akon on the way.
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Right after No Scrubs, 3 minutes, we got Shaggy up next.

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1: I know, that's my time. I hope that you enjoy your fourth because I'm going to be here still working, okay? And let me know if you the type to crock pot your ribs. Is that a legit method? I seen it on this dude I follow on YouTube. His name's Smoking a Grill with AB. And he be throwing it down. But I'm just a little side-eyeing the crock pot ribs, all right? So until we get into Outkast up next, I got Warren G after that.
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Big Boys Neighborhood Phone Tap on the 10 time, ladies and gentlemen. Gas card prices are too damn high. Mr. Luther calls to see if he can get a gas car because gas prices are really going up. Let's go and get it to your phone tap on the 10 still. Let's go and get it to your phone tap on the 10s right here. Big Boys Neighborhood.

0: Thank you for calling the gas card application center.
1: I tried to apply through snail mail and I got the instant denial.
0: Uh-huh.
1: It's just that right now, with the gas prices being so astronomical, I mean, it's like highway robbery.
0: I would recommend that you contact our application status line. I can complete an application.
1: I'm like BL without the T. You understand what I'm saying? I'm incomplete over here. I'm ham, no burger. Jelly, no jam. That's what's going on with me right now.
0: Did you want to go ahead and apply for a gas card today?
1: Yes, I do.
0: And may I have your legal name, please?
1: Luther Lufay.
0: Are you currently employed?
1: Yes, I am.
0: What is the name of the company?
1: Dookie's Catering.
0: D-U-K.
1: No, Dookie's, like.
0: Would you like to supply your email address?
1: Long Thang, LONGTHANG, at Long Thang.
0: I have LONG.
1: And I do private parties, too, if you ever want to, you know, shoot me a little email or something.
0: Okay. Before I can start processing your application, I just have a few more things that I need to go over with you.
1: God, you know what? As long as you're talking, gas is going up right now as you speak. Soon gas will be $7.10, $8.10, probably $9.10 a gallon.
0: If approved, you'll also receive this information in writing.
1: Oh, it's approved?
0: Your card. I said if approved.
1: I need this gas card, ma'am. I'm on E right now, and E stands for evaporated. Right now, I'm just rolling on Jesus Christ.
0: I never said you were.
1: You're robbing me at the pump.
0: Okay, you know, sir, I apologize for the gas prices, but we don't work for.
1: I want you to send out my gas card today. I'm going to fill up my tank. I will get me Skittles. I will get me Cheetos. And I'm going to wash it all down with a kiwi strawberry Snapple. Because you owe me that. That's reparations.
0: Would you like for me to submit your application?
1: You're very mean.
0: I like to.
1: And I know that you're probably saying, when I get this gas card, you want me to set myself on fire. But I would not do that for you because you do not have that kind of power over me.
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1: And do continue to hang with us in the neighborhood. Louis G. Drewski is at it again, man.
2: Oh, my gosh, dude. This skit that he has, it's a trailer.
1: Yeah,
2: so
1: man.
2: He's mocking off Joe, Michael Jackson's dad.
1: Yeah, we've seen the Michael movie.
2: It's a spinoff, I guess.
1: But Joe the trailer.
2: Oh, my God.
1: Wow. Hey, man, Drewski is a fool. He dropped this during BET.
2: Yes.
1: When it was live. I'm like, man, your team is amazing.
2: So many people love it. So many people hate it.
1: Oh, of course. Everything he does is like that. Y'all continue to hang with us. Louis G's coming back with a Big Boy's Neighborhood.

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1: 93.9 Jams. Big Boy Neighborhood Louis G is up in here. What up, Lou Dog?
2: All right, so with the Michael Jackson biopic being so successful.
1: Oh, yeah, man. Number one. As far as like when it comes to biopics for movies.
2: 1,000%. Mm-hmm. I got a chance to see. I thought it was great, bro. But comedian Drewski, man.
1: Yeah, but you didn't add to it. I know how you saw it. I know how you saw it. Go ahead now. Comedian Drewski?
2: Yeah, comedian Drewski. He recently released this parody movie trailer. And it's titled Joe.
1: Yeah,
2: because
1: man.
2: Of Joe Jackson, Michael Jackson's son, and how he made the Jackson 5.
3: Every legend starts with a dream.
4: So funny.
5: Get y'all heads up. It's time to dance.
3: The untold story of Joe Jackson.
6: But we just want to play with the other kids.
7: You ain't regular kids, man. Jackson 5. Wake up, dance. Go to sleep, dance. Ain't y'all worried about selling records?
6: Calm down, Joseph. You're scaring the boys.
8: I'm tired of dancing.
9: You want me to take this belt off? Fix your face, Michael, before I fix it for you.
7: The boys are staying!
6: Those are my boys!
7: The boys are staying!
6: My boys!
7: It's showtime! Woo! I gave y'all all I got!
3: Joe.
1: Man, Drewski.
10: You hear the bell? Like, sound of the bell. Sound of the bell.
1: Hey, man, Drewski is a mess, man. Drewski don't miss. Yo, he don't miss,
10: he really
1: man.
10: No, he doesn't.
1: Nah,
10: he
1: that dude's hilarious. A beast, man.
2: A lot of people are cracking up. It's going viral. If you haven't, go to Drewski's YouTube page. But a lot of people also don't like it.
1: Oh, yeah.
2: They don't like the fact that they're portraying Joe Jackson like that.
10: Oh,
2: hey, but man. He's a comedian.
1: But
2: right?
1: The same
11: that's
1: way
11: when
1: he did the pastor thing, people loved it. And then a lot of people in the church was mad at it.
11: Yeah. I loved it.
1: You know, yeah, man. But that's what it's going to be. I remember, dude, I had this one break, and I guess it's online somewhere, right? Yeah. And I was talking about when I met Michael Jackson. And people, it was like so serious. And it was like, you know, when I met him, and I explained the story about how he came in, so on and so forth.
2: Yeah.
1: And then I said, yeah. Then at the end, he took his nose off and threw it to me.
10: Oh.
1: Man, the Michael Jackson people, were like, oh my God, man. Bro. Yeah, you know what I'm saying?
11: Comedy.
1: I had to moonwalk out of there. Oh, no, they were on me, man. So,
11: thanks.
1: Man. Wow. Oh, but shout out to Drewski.
2: Oh, my God, it's so well done. And that was just a snippet of all the funniness in it.
1: Oh, yeah.
2: I couldn't fit all of it in.
1: And if we're laughing off of it just from what we heard on radio, y'all got to see the visuals, man.
2: Yes.
1: Drewski is a fool. Do continue to hang out with us, Big Boys Neighborhood.

0: 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Big Boy's Neighborhood. All righty now. Mariana's not feeling well today, man. She got like bronchitis and some sinus infection and everything, man. Jesus Christ. She made it out to the BET Award, did a great red carpet with her and Aisha. So she's on a little bit of something. Hopefully we have her back very soon. You know what I'm saying? But you got to rest your body and take care of your queen. Gotcha. All right. Now, speaking of BET, our man Chuck is in the neighborhood, Chuck, man. No. Chuck, you didn't make it out to the BET Awards.
1: I did not. I was watching
0: that's
1: that.
0: That's crazy that they didn't invite you out.
1: I know, man. Where's my ticket
0: that's
1: at, man?
0: Wow, man. Maybe next year.
1: Maybe next year.
0: But where did you watch it? You at the crib watching?
1: Yeah, I watched it last night. Last night was stacked with performances. Big T.I. opened up tonight
0: I thought T.I. did an amazing job, bro. Yes. Hit his vocals, too. His vocals. I love that, man. Hell of a way to start the BET Awards on.
1: Top back, let him know he opened up with that. Cardi B, great stage. French Montana, Max B, Rick Ross, Don Toliver. Yeah, it was stacked last night.
0: They had some great performances, bro.
1: But also, some of the highlights, we got to talk about Kehlani performing Folded with Jamie Foxx and his daughter Annalise on piano and guitar.

0: And such a beautiful voice.
1: It has really been Kehlani's year, and I'm glad she's getting the shine that she's worked years for.
0: Kehlani killed it at the BET Awards as well, man. She picked up Best Female R&B Pop Artist and Video of the Year. So once again, Kehlani, congratulations to you, my love.
1: It was also a night of performances, big. We had tributes to the late, great D'Angelo.
0: Oh, I thought they killed that, too. Yeah,
1: his band, set. The Vanguard's up there. So Ari Lennox, Deron Bernard, Ray, BJ, Chicago Kid. George Clinton was up there.
0: Oh, yeah, man.
1: With him as
0: did
1: well.
0: You see George Clinton almost trip on his robe? His little robe?
2: Did he?
0: Because you know, George Clinton, he get up, he walk on his, right. On his land. He got like a ranch that he walk on. But George Clinton, like 84
1: he
0: years
1: is?
0: Years old, man.
1: Still like, keeping it funky.
0: Yeah, and he's smoking like a mug, too. Almost said it.
1: But the tribute everyone else is also talking about is the tribute to Miss Lauryn Hill. Cube presenting her with the Living Legend Icon Award.
0: Yeah.
1: The people that presented, that was in this award, this performance here, SZA, Doechii, Doja Cat, Nas, Common, Queen Latifah, Lizzo, Rhapsody, Tim's, Tierra Whack, and even her children popped up.
0: Yeah, man. I thought that everyone that came out for Miss Lauryn Hill, it was like no one fell off. It was no one up there. I was like, what are they doing up there? Everyone knew how to perform. Everyone hit their vocals. Everyone had great stage presence, man. And I thought when Lauryn Hill got up there as well, I thought she did an amazing job,
3: What's
0: too.
3: Up, BT?
4: Let's go.
3: How you doing? I wasn't even supposed to perform, but I heard somebody wasn't doing this song. It could all be so simple, yeah.
4: Classic.
3: Come on, let's go. But you'll never make it. Oh. Yeah. Loving you is like a

0: loved her performance, man, and her speech was amazing as well, man. Absolutely.
1: So all of us, we hold different things, you know? We hold different gifts. But that gifting is very important because somebody out there needs your gift. So don't sell your gift short. I'm rooting for everybody to be the best version of themselves that they possibly can, because God made you that way. Thank you, all the legends and all the greats who paved the road for all of us. Let's celebrate each other, okay?
0: I love it, man. Lauryn Hill right there, Miss Lauryn Hill. Do continue to hang out with us in the neighborhood, Big Boys Neighborhood.
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0: 93.9 Jams. Big Boys Neighborhood. All right, now, Jesus Sepulveda's up in here. Jesus, hang loose. What you got?
1: Man, this World Cup is getting intense, especially with this elimination rounds. Dude, people are leaving. And, you know, there's certain people that hate it when their team loses and certain people that really hate it when their team loses.
0: Oh, yeah, man.
1: And that's South Korea, man.
0: Oh, my God, dude. When I saw the footage of South Korea, the players, were they all of them landing in South Korea, I felt bad, bro.
1: Oh, yeah, man. They were getting booed when they got off the plane. They were rushing straight to their cars. I mean, that sucks.
0: Hey, man.
1: But
0: we had the boos. Jesus was going to play, right?
1: Hey, right.
0: But then Jesus did his research. He was like, babe, we can't play it because they're cursing.
1: They're all cursing. Every other thing is a curse word. They're really upset. Man. But the thing is because the coach, you know, they're very upset with the coach. You know, he's an ex-player, and there was some favoritism about him even coaching. So, you know, a lot of people are just very upset.
2: Why are South Korean football fans so angry at their coach? Coach Hong Myung Woo returned to Seoul after failing to take his team to the knockout stage of the World Cup. South Korea won its first game against Czechia, but lost to both Mexico and South Africa. Ooh. The angry fans showed up at 4 a.m. They held up signs that said, "Korean football is dead," and "Coach Hong Myung Woo, give back your salary and leave." Hong and his officials hurried out of the terminal. Even the president piled on, calling him an incompetent leader and ordered investigation into the Football Association. Hong stepped down hours after this post.
0: Their president talk mess too?
1: Their
0: president have time too?
1: Yeah, they had a lot of signs that said, like, shame, you should have shame, you should be ashamed of yourself. And a lot of times it's because they didn't put the star player on, and there's a lot of, like, insider, like, why didn't you do this? There's certain moves that he did do that is questionable. So, you know, everybody's just really questioning his point of view of, as a coach and what happened there.
0: He
1: and
0: had again, to have, like, know, a smooth escort, too. And you can even tell the escort was like, man, I hate this man. You know? You know you got to have a different kind of hate and be and be mad to be at the airport at 4 a.m.
1: Oh, yeah.
0: You know what I'm saying? Like you got to set an alarm to say I'm getting up at about 2:30. I'm getting in the car. Right. I'm going to park. I'm going to wait. And then when they come, I'm going to boo them.
1: I didn't think about it. You're right. They're all capping out just to hate.
0: No. Hell yeah, man.
3: Get your signs ready. Come on.
1: Yeah, but imagine that. I mean, like, can't even go to your house. Can't even go eat anymore. The whole country's really angry at you.
0: You are not the guy.
1: You would have to leave.
0: Yeah. And it's going to be everywhere.
1: Oh, that's terrible.
0: And that's South Korea. Can you imagine with North Korea?
1: Oh, my God. Man, for real.
4: Here's the thing. So they thought that, you know, the reason he was on there is because favoritism, right? They said that they handpicked him instead of, like, looking out for other coaches. That, you know, a coach doesn't have to be the nationality of that country.
0: Right.
4: The players do to play in the field. So they can pick any other coach. So they could have got a badass coach from Spain or Mexico or something like that. But whatever, they all favored this one dude who failed last World Cup. And now they're just like, why did he get the job again?
1: Well, a lot of times it's because he's the next player. So they were already fanboying out the fact that he's the star player that used to be a star, but then, you know, sucks for that guy.
5: This man.
0: It's gonna be hard. It's gonna be hard to even just get up and go get a cup of coffee.
1: I'll be out. I'm gone.
0: Yeah, man. His kids, family, everything. Y'all continue to hang with us in the neighborhood. Big Boy Neighborhood.

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Big Boy's Big Neighborhood Boy. Phone tap on the 10th time, ladies and gentlemen. Airport bag pickup. Yes, this is what Luther calls the residents to let them know, like, hey, I lost my bag. They said my bag was delivered to your residence. I need to come by and pick up my bag. No matter how many times you yell at me that you don't have my bag. Let's go to get into your phone tap on the 10s right here. Big Boy's Neighborhood.

0: Hello.
1: Hello, man. Speak to please. This is Luther Lufe.
0: What's this in reference to?
1: To the black roller bag. My luggage.
0: We don't have anybody's black bag. Nothing was delivered here.
1: The airline said that they had delivered it. It was signed for by a... And this is the address that they dropped.
0: The airline made a mistake?
1: You stole it.
0: We do not know what you're talking about.
1: I'm talking about a black roller bag.
0: We do not have any bag. I don't know where the airline is supposed to be sending you. Call the airline. They made a mistake.
1: So who signed for my bag?
0: I have no clue. Someone gave you the wrong information.
1: Okay, so can I just come and get my bag then?
0: I don't have your bag.
1: Ma'am, calm the f*** down.
0: You, we do not have your bag.
1: Ma'am, what?
2: Hello.
1: Is this?
2: Yeah.
1: Hello, this is Luther Lufe. I had spoken to your wife.
2: I don't care who you spoke to.
1: Yeah, I was calling.
2: We don't have no luggage, but if you want to show up here, no problem.
1: Okay, and the address is the...
2: Yeah.
1: Okay, yeah, it was my black roller bag. I had flew in from Savannah,
2: Georgia. I don't care what it is. We don't have it.
1: Sir, so where is my bag at?
2: I don't know where it is, and I could care less where it is because we don't have it.
1: Why are you getting so upset, sir? I've been wearing the same underwear for the last 2 days.
2: I could care less how much you've been wearing your underwear. We don't have a damn thing of yours.
1: You have my bag, sir.
2: You do not have your damn bag. Come on, show up. Come on.
1: It's the black
2: come
1: roller.
2: Come on.
1: Why are you so upset?
2: That's it.
1: Tell her to shut the up.
2: I'm calling the cops right now.
1: You criminals.
2: You son of a bitch. You come over here. Come on.
1: Because
2: come on,
1: you guys.
2: Son of a bitch.
3: 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Every hour, every day. Right here at Big Boy's Neighborhood.
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0: 93.9 Jams. And do continue to hang out with us in the neighborhood, Louis G. What we got, my brother?
1: Dog, so there's a real-life Batman in Jalisco, Mexico right now.
0: I love this.
1: Who's snatching up these guys who are stealing, like, bikes and motorcycles, too. And he's literally duct-taping them to poles and just leave them there for the cops to come get them.
0: We have a modern-day Batman,
1: yes. Batman.
0: Mexico. What they call him?
1: El Batman.
0: All right. We'll come back. We'll speak on a big boy's neighborhood.

0: station.
1: Big Boys Neighborhood. Beautiful day in the neighborhood, man. Louis G is up in here. What up, Lou Dog?
2: There's a real life Batman in Mexico right now, bro.
0: Oh, my God.
2: In Lagos de Moreno, Jalisco, right now, there is a vigilante that's taking the law into his own hands, bro. If you haven't seen it on social media, just look it up. Look, just Google Batman Lagos de Moreno.
1: And he's like a vigilante?
2: Yeah, oh dog. So God, in the last month, there's been like a crime. There's been a lot of crimes when it comes to stealing motorcycles and bikes, right, in general. So whoever this guy is, no one really knows who he is, but they coined him the Batman of Lagos de Moreno. The dude has been catching these guys, and he's been duct taping them to poles, bro.
0: Oh,
2: and then he leaves the bike that they stole right in front of him. It's freaking crazy.
0: All heroes don't wear. Oh my
2: exactly.
0: God, is that a real picture?
2: That's
0: you're showing
2: a
0: me, Lou?
2: One. That's real picture right
1: dude,
2: there.
1: I thought
2: bro.
1: He just. I thought he just taped somebody's hand. He taped them from their feet all the way up over their shoulders.
2: Like in cartoons, bro.
1: He took time. Yes. How did two grown men stand there and let, well, it's Batman. Too.
2: Yeah, whatever it is, it could be more than one person, but whoever's doing this, people are praising them across the country, obviously.
1: Oh, that's
2: and
1: amazing,
2: and in the city
1: man.
2: Itself, because they're like, dude,
1: we
2: finally.
1: Need that here.
2: Someone's taking justice. I always think about that all the time, bro.
1: Hey, like, what if I find out it was you? Like, that's why we don't see you as much on the weekends. Like, you was over in Mexico duct taping people.
2: Fighting crime.
1: Yeah, over there, crime fighter. You know what I'm saying?
2: I always thought about that. Like, why isn't there, like, one person just...
1: You know what I mean? I get sometimes, man.
2: I wish there was, bro.
1: I wish that believe. Sometimes when I see somebody driving crazy,
2: yeah.
1: I was in like my car and I could take that police light and put it on top and pull somebody over.
2: Yes.
1: You know what I'm saying? Like that Good Samaritan pull over. I'm like an undercover cop or something like that. Now I got to start carrying duct taping people to poles and everything.
3: Man, I wanted to do that yesterday. I went to go charge my car and the person was using the wrong charger. And I was like, hey. I just want to give you a ticket right now, or like just pull the charger off and be
1: no,
3: like,
1: No, that's all personal, honey.
3: Okay, sorry.
1: Like, that's personal. We talking about taking care of communities and cities and everything.
3: That's
1: you know what I'm saying?
3: No,
1: you talking about somebody using a charger.
3: You the wrong one, you guys. Yeah.
1: Did you see that Tesla driving to the mall and kill that lady? I'm telling you all these cars. Aisha, do you drive an electric car?
4: I do not.
1: Okay.
0: Oh, yeah.
1: All right.
0: Scary, bro.
1: Yeah, man.
2: Well, it's getting to the point where like, the government can actually just tap into your car and do whatever they want with it.
1: I'm going to tape your car to your parking space. I'm going to start using duct tape on everything, man. You don't open me up. Shout out to Batman in Mexico.
2: Yeah, man.
1: All heroes don't wear capes. And unless is he wearing a cape, they don't know who
2: they don't know what he looks like. They just coined him the Batman in Mexico, which I think
1: that's
2: is great,
1: amazing,
2: bro.
1: Man. All right, y'all continue to hang out with us in the neighborhood. Big Boys Neighborhood.

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0: 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Big Boy's Neighborhood. All righty, now Louis G is up in here. Excuse me. What up, Lou Doll?
1: Friend of the Neighborhood, Bow Wow, opened up the BET Awards the other day with this Tiny Desk performance.
0: Oh, yeah,
1: and they
0: man.
1: Officially released the whole thing out, so you can check it out on YouTube, on NPR Music. But, dog, you have to give this man his flowers,
0: hey,
1: bro.
0: Amen. Bow Wow he's a legend. Bow yeah. Wow is an icon, bro.
1: Oh, 1,000%. But, yeah. Man, it's about 30 minutes worth of music that he goes back and forth with him and his band. But shorty like mine, bro.

0: Wow, killed that vocally, everything, man. The band was tight. His DJ was on point. Like,
1: and the cool thing about it, if you really watch the full thing, I love just like the, you know, his history where he talks about certain songs and how he almost passed on some song, and one song wasn't even his to begin with, and it became one of his biggest hits. But Let Me Hold You was the one that a lot of people were singing along there.

0: hitting the whole damn tiny desk plate. Hey, man, I'm sitting over here vibing. I'm like, hold on, man, we live on air. Man, but I had a chance to check it out. Yeah, they aired it right before the BET Awards.
1: Yeah.
0: You know, cut into the red carpet. And I thought, I was like, oh, this is genius. Because yeah. he, you know, did a great job of hosting the red carpet once again this year. But what I love about Bow Wow is... Bow Wow, when we say icon and legend, mm-hmm. that's real talk.
1: Oh, yeah.
0: But people always try to put this goofiness on Bow Wow. Yeah. You know what I'm saying? Like, dude came into the game at, what, like 4 years of age?
1: Yep,
0: and still here, nothing crazy? Like, shout out to Bow Wow, bro.
2: Yeah, and if you watch the whole thing, he ends it with the like you.
0: Oh, listen to this dude over here. Hold on. Let me see right here. Probably turn it up.

0: man. It's Aisha and I are here. Party Night. Yeah.
1: I'm about to go home and watch that.
0: Yeah, you ever watch it, Aisha?
1: I have not.
0: Aisha hanging out with us this morning, man. Ani's hanging out with us this morning. Mighty's not feeling well, so we just all wanted to come together, dude. Like, yeah, you got to check that one out. Aisha, that's one you got. Are you a Bow Wow fan?
1: I'm a big Bow Wow fan. I actually talked to him on the red carpet.
0: Oh, really? Oh, I saw that. She plugged this out. You did an amazing job, Aisha, on the red carpet as well.
1: Thank you so much.
0: Yeah, I'll call you another Just Add Water. You turn into anything people need you for.
1: Period.
0: Do continue to hang out with us in the neighborhood, man. Big Boys Neighborhood.
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1: Big Boy's Big Neighborhood.
0: Boy. All righty, now, Jesus support, what is up in here? Jesus, hang loose. My brother, what you got?
2: I remember being mad at my dad growing up, man, and saying things like, I'm running away! Yeah. I'm leaving, I'm getting my stuff, and I'm running away. Well, this kid actually tried to run away from home.
3: This video shows 11-year-old Jamel Johnson getting into an Uber at 5:55 a.m. without any parent supervision. His parents say they woke up in a panic when they realized their son, who has autism, wasn't at home.
4: It was a feeling I wouldn't want any other mother, father, parent, brother, sister, aunt, uncle to ever experience. I didn't know what was happening. I didn't know where my son was.
3: When they checked their security camera, they saw the black car pull up and their son get in with a suitcase.
5: At that point, you know, we're literally in frantic mode at that point.
3: When Jamel's dad called his missing phone, Port Authority police at JFK answered.
5: And they had found him because he was trying to get on the, or he was on the TSA line.
6: I wanted to go to Fukuoka, Japan.
3: The parents say their son has autism and running away from home isn't uncommon with kids on the spectrum, but they're angry at how far an 11-year-old got without anybody stopping to question him. Uber has a strict no minors policy unless they're with an adult. It's unclear why Jamel was allowed to get into the Uber on his own.
0: Damn.
2: Man, he got pretty far, though.
0: He was trying to go to Fukuoka, Japan.
2: Trying to go to Japan, man.
0: Hey, man, and they got upset about how far he got. First of all, parents, no disrespect, but he got out of your house.
2: Wow, that part.
0: You know, like, and I know kids wander so on and so forth, but damn, to get all the way to the TSA line.
2: That's right.
0: And no point at the Uber driver thing. Like,
2: exactly, dude.
0: Home Alone. Aisha, you said that's like Home Alone.
2: I know, man. I remember one time I've got as far as like the park, and then I got hungry, and I'm like, all right.
0: That's what I did.
2: I'm going back home.
0: When I was five, I jumped out our apartment window. Then when I touched the ground, I was like, where am I going? I had the wherewithal then. You know what I'm saying? And that's when I started my chubby career. I was like, where am I going to eat?
2: Oh. Right. Yeah, that's a real struggle. Like,
0: but my man, he was on his way. He said, I wanted to go to Fukuoka, Japan, which is very nice. I've been there. You know what I'm saying? He probably want to go over there.
7: I like sushi.
2: Let's go!
7: I like
2: sushi.
0: All right, you know what I'm saying?
2: He heard the song. He's just
0: he was like, I gotta go over there.
2: Dude, that's crazy. I mean, that a kid would say that. I mean, I know that kids are gonna say that. I'm preparing my stuff with my kid when he starts saying that.
0: I'm over there. But he got out of your house. I remember one time, dude, some people brought Jaden back to us.
2: No!
0: Talk about the parents, and then
8: it came back to you.
0: Some parents brought Jaden back to us, man.
2: Way.
0: We were on vacation,
2: I
0: guess we were loading the stuff up into the room.
2: He just wandered
0: and then
2: off.
0: The next thing you know, we hear the door, and they're like, "Oh, is this your son?" And we're like, "Oh my god, here I am, all holier than thou. He got out of your house,
2: We were like, "Jaden, hey, dude," back.
0: And then that's when you gotta like overpair, like Jaden, when you start kissing,
2: right.
0: How did you get out of here? Oh my god, oh my god, Jaden,
2: that's hilarious. Yeah,
0: and it was scary.
2: I bet it was scary.
0: It wasn't scary because I didn't know he was gone. It was scary that I know he came back. Like, oh my god, where were you? Right. You know what I'm saying? You continue to hang out with us in the neighborhood, Luigi. What'd you go over there and do? A little gel slick back?
9: No. Oh, yeah. So I just put gel on my hair, you know?
0: Yeah.
2: Looking sharp.
8: Time to wake up.
2: Hit the club or something. Look at
0: that. Oh, man.
2: I
0: like one of the Sopranos over there.
9: They call me
2: Louise.
0: What you got coming up over there, Louis Montana?
9: About Drewski's parody movie trailer about Joe Jackson.
0: Oh, yeah. Drewski, you a fool.
2: That was funny.
0: I love it, man. Do continue to hang out with us in the neighborhoods. Big Boy's Neighborhood.

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Big Boy Neighborhood, ladies and gentlemen, have you subscribed to all four of our YouTube channels as of yet? 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

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Big Boy's Neighborhood Phone Tap on the Tan Sign, ladies and gentlemen. Gas card prices are too damn high. This is a Luther call to see if he can get a gas card because gas prices are really going up. It's going to get it to your phone tap on the 10 still. It's going to get it to your phone tap on the 10s right here. Big Boy's Neighborhood.

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1: I tried to apply through snail mail and I got the instant denial.
0: Uh-huh.
1: It's just that right now, with the gas prices being so astronomical,
0: uh-huh.
1: I mean, it's like highway robbery.
0: I would recommend that you contact our application status line. I can complete an application.
1: I'm like BL without the T. You understand what I'm saying? I'm incomplete over here. I'm ham, no burger. Jelly, no jam. That's what's going on with me right now.
0: Did you want to go ahead and apply for a gas card today?
1: Yes, I do.
0: And may I have your legal name, please?
1: Luther Lufay.
0: Are you currently employed?
1: Yes, I am.
0: What is the name of the company?
1: Dookie's Catering.
0: D-U-K.
1: No, Dookie's like...
0: Would you like to supply your email address?
1: Long Thang, LongThang at Long Thang.
0: I have LONG.
1: And I do private parties too if you ever wanted to, shoot me a little email or something.
0: Okay. Before I can start processing your application, I just have a few more things that I need to go over with you.
1: God, you know what? As long as you're talking, gas is going up right now as you speak. Soon gas will be $7.10, $8.10, probably $9.10 a gallon.
0: If approved, you'll also receive this information in writing.
1: Oh, it's approved?
0: Your card. I said if approved.
1: I need this gas card, ma'am. I'm on E right now, and E stands for evaporated. Right now, I'm just rolling on Jesus Christ.
0: I never said you were.
1: You're robbing me at the pump.
0: Okay, you know, sir, I apologize for the gas prices, but we don't work for
1: I want you to send out my gas card today. I'm going to fill up my tank. I will get me Skittles. I will get me Cheetos. And I'm going to wash it all down with a kiwi strawberry Snapple. Because you owe me that. That's reparations.
0: Would you like for me to submit your application?
1: You're very mean.
0: I know
1: that you're probably saying, when I get this gas card, you want me to set myself on fire. But I would not do that for you because you do not have that kind of power over me.
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1: And do continue to hang out with us in the neighborhood. We got the boss, Rick Rosé, Ricky Rosé, Rick Ross in the neighborhood coming up.

0: 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Big Boys Big Neighborhood. Boy. Oh, it's a special day in the neighborhood. I've been waiting on this. The neighborhood smell real rich right
1: yeah.
0: now, too.
1: Oh, yeah, it does, bro.
0: It smell rich, rich like rich family up there.
2: That's that money you've been counting.
0: You better
2: night.
0: Stop that, bro.
2: You've been counting that money.
0: If we go dollar for dollar right now, you'll be miles away from me. Rick nah, Ross, man, the boss. Rich. Welcome boss. Back to the neighborhood, bro.
2: Man, I'm happy to be here, family. Glad to see you.
0: Man, is it chaining day? Can I get one of those or... You know what I'm saying? Like, man, just let me rock one of the bracelets just during the interview.
2: Hey, man, y'all wealthy brothers always got that same joke, and I enjoy it.
0: Yeah,
2: enjoy
0: yeah.
2: It.
0: There's a difference. Yeah. No, wealthy is totally different. I'm working on wealthy. I'm getting on healthy, and I'm working on wealthy.
2: Oh, man, and you looking wonderful,
0: man,
2: too,
0: thank
2: brother.
0: You, brother. How are you holding up health-wise?
2: Man, I'm good. I
0: yeah,
2: just,
0: praise
2: you know,
0: God.
2: You know, I've been doing what I want to do the last 3-4 months, but I'm finna turn back.
0: Hey, man, so health, and people say it easy, and people say our health as well, but seeing you here and walking into the neighborhood, bro, and the celebration continues, because we were just sitting here talking about Port of Miami, right? And I'm like, it's crazy that you're a veteran and extremely relevant at the same time on all angles, not just music. Because when we say like the boss, we know exactly who we're talking about. Right. You know what I'm saying? There's been this staying power that you have. Did you see that early on? That at some point you'll look up and it'll be decades later and still extremely fresh?
2: No, I can't say I seen it.
0: Yeah.
2: No, I just knew my passion for the game. The way I love making records, the way I love doing what I do, it's going, you know, I knew it would be a long time before I sat it down or just, God. You know, went, you know, I love it. I love making records.
0: But
2: I love going out. I love going to the parties.
0: Still.
2: I love the BET Awards. You know, you get to see Lauryn Hill. You get to see Janet Jackson. You get to see the future icons, the
0: yeah.
2: Doshays. You get to see Cardi B. You know, so... For me, being a fan of hip-hop, you know what I mean?
0: Have you always been a fan of music and hip-hop?
2: As long as I can remember.
0: Yeah, man.
2: From the beginning of life.
0: That's got to be amazing to you as well. Because at one point, you just want one opportunity.
2: That's
0: I'm pretty sure you want one song
2: yeah,
0: on the radio,
2: yeah.
0: one video.
2: You just focused on that first. Once you get a first hit record and you begin discussing the album, the potential you making an album, and you get a budget to do an album, you just want to deliver on that album.
0: Right.
2: You're not thinking of 2-3 albums. You're not thinking of that. It took me
0: let
2: 10
0: alone
2: years
0: 12.
2: To, yeah.
0: yeah. It took you 10 years for what?
2: Yeah, to make my first record, my first single, Every Day I'm Hustling. I put out, man, at least 15, 20 mixtapes before that.
0: What felt different?
2: What felt different to me, one of the biggest changes that I embraced was when I made my first hit record, Every Day I'm Hustling, that caught the attention of every producer in the world. And once I did that, now I'm receiving beats from the best producers in the world, and the game changed from right at that moment. Oh, it's over. That's the only thing I said
0: to myself.
2: Is
0: there a pressure to that too, though?
2: It's always a pressure to deliver.
0: Yeah.
2: Because this life or death. This is going to make or break you. You're going to swim or drown. It's on you.
0: And hip-hop is fickle and finicky, bro. You know what I'm saying? Even now, we hear, we love you in the morning and can hate you at night.
2: Oh, that's the way it goes.
0: yeah.
2: You know what I'm saying?
0: Yeah.
2: And you got to embrace that. Mm-hmm. Okay, cool. That's one of the things that come with being an artist in the entertainment business. That's cool. But what I'm going to do is give you this good dope.
0: Rosé, we're not going to let you go.
1: Yep.
0: Y'all continue to hang out with us in the neighborhood. We got more with Rick Ross, the boss in the

0: 93.9 Jam. Big Boy Big Neighborhood. Boy. Yes, we are back in the neighborhood with Rosé Rick Ross. Hello.
1: I want to do something real quick with you, bro. I just want to ask you some, when was the last time?
2: Too easy.
1: All right. So we just going to get into some, when was the last time?
0: When was the last time, Rosé, you pumped your own gas?
2: I did that on maybe 2 weeks ago.
0: Were you shooting a video?
2: So
1: when was the last time you really
2: and pumped? And I barely pumped it then. I just had to touch it.
1: When was the last time, Rosé, when was the last time you had to parallel park your own car? Because you got enough driveway where you could just leave the car.
2: I ain't got to do that in my driveway.
1: Yeah, because you don't have to parallel park. You just leave the car.
2: No. You just get out where you want to.
1: Yeah, so when was the last time you had to literally, like, back into our parallel park?
2: In my driveway?
1: No, just anywhere. Street, wherever.
2: Oh, no. Sometimes I go pull up at them other little restaurants. I usually just jump out, get the valet. They know that's what come with that 100.
1: Right.
2: I'm going to give you the 100.
1: That's him doing the 100, too, you guys. Yeah. Don't.
2: I ain't going to give you the 30. I'm going to give you the 100.
1: Leave it in the front.
2: I'm going to give you the honey bun.
1: Yeah, leave it right there in the front.
2: You parallel park it. But yeah. That's usually how I go.
1: When was the last time you stood in a regular line?
2: Like what?
1: Like just at a grocery store.
2: And I went to Costco filming some more.
1: Is everything content? Are you a Costco member?
2: Nah, I ain't no Costco.
1: You don't have to be.
2: No.
1: When was the last time you got pulled over? Like driving?
2: Maybe a year ago.
1: Did they recognize you?
2: Yeah, I was in one of my cars. I'm going through a part of Miami that, you know, they don't usually see one of these cars. In the Rolls Royce I had it wrapped. So when they ran the tag, it said it was one color,
1: gotcha.
2: But the car was wrapped. So they put the whole task force on me. I cracked the window. A little smoke came out.
1: And then they see?
2: I said, boy, this Rosé. Rick Ross?
1: And let you
2: Rosé! Know. Yeah, they let me
1: Man, I would have definitely locked you up. No. When was the last time you actually had to, like, you went and checked your bank account?
2: What you mean, went and checked?
1: Or just called? Or, like, if I went to the, and I know you probably
2: you
1: got multiple.
2: Spoke to, like, you know, the my money person.
1: Yeah. He said, yeah.
2: Yeah, because we stay in touch. You know what I'm saying? My concerts. You know, that's like you forced to be damn near like family.
1: Let me ask you.
2: And now, we genuinely got love for each other.
1: I'm gonna show
2: around.
1: You how Rosé that sound. And take note to this. Louis.
3: What's up?
1: Do you have a money person?
3: No, I don't.
1: There it is. You see how normal you made that
3: not
1: sound?
3: At all, dog.
1: You know what I'm saying?
2: It was normal, though.
1: Okay. If I went to the ATM with you, right, and one of your biggest accounts, and you pulled out $20, and that receipt came out, what would the balance be on that?
2: Exactly. Might be a sentence.
1: Yeah, exactly. Hey, man, I asked Will Smith that. I said, Will, I said, if I went to the ATM with you and you pulled out
2: the 20, ATM, though, probably in 25
1: my man
2: years,
1: said,
2: I ain't gonna lie.
1: He said it would have so many zeros in it. He said it looked like it said, ooh. You said you ain't been to the ATM in 25 years?
2: Long time.
1: Man, I'll go with you right now. Let's finish this up.
2: I ain't even got no card like that.
1: Rosé, definitely want to thank you for coming into the neighborhood for all those out there. Make sure if you miss any of this interview, this big interview is right there at Big Boy TV, our YouTube channel. And as you're watching, make sure you hit that subscribe button. Y'all continue to hang out with us in the neighborhood, Big Boy's Neighborhood.
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5: This Independence Day will be sunny with trades 15 to 21 miles per hour, the high near 85. Tonight, partly cloudy if you're headed out to see some fireworks. The low will be in the mid-70s.
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1: Big Boy's Neighborhood.
0: All righty, now Ani's in the neighborhood, filling in for Mariana. Ani, what you got? I'm about to say Ani to the pony. What you got, Anster?
2: Big, we're never going to see Lil Wayne do a versus battle, and this is exactly why.
3: It's not that there's no artist that can stand. It's just that I'm too competitive.
4: Yeah.
3: You know what I mean? So, and I wouldn't want to embarrass no one. And if I am competing against whoever I'm competing against, I will embarrass you.
0: Damn.
3: I don't want to embarrass me.
0: Hey, man, when he talk, I clear my throat.
5: Yes. Oh my.
6: I thought the same thing. I started.
0: Yeah.
6: I
0: went,
2: There was a longer conversation. I had to cut it off because I couldn't. But, Big, then the conversation did go on online that I wanted to ask the room here. If he were to go into a versus, Lil Wayne, who do you think his opponent would be where it would really match him? Because I have someone in my head, and I wonder if you guys would agree with that.
6: No.
7: I don't know, man. But he got some hits. Like, when you think about...
0: And,
7: like,
0: and you got to know how to perform, too, when you do a versus.
6: He is a good performer.
0: I don't know, man. I don't want to hit, like, highs and say, oh, yay. I don't know, T.I.?
2: T.I.? You think so?
7: T.I.
2: Okay, well,
7: Ludacris.
2: Yeah.
6: Oh,
0: Luda.
6: Yeah.
0: Yes. But Luda did one, but he did one of the tame ones. Remember when they used to just kind of like sit in the studio and one of the early so-called verses. But not so-called, but one of the early verses.
7: I think Luda's a good match, too, because they have a lot of hit songs with features on people's, you know what I mean?
2: So that's something he said.
7: Yeah.
2: He said I could do a features Wayne, enough. I could do a mixtape Wayne, I could do an album Wayne. So you're so right, Aisha, about that.
7: Yeah.
2: But I thought Kanye would be one of the best people to go up against.
7: I don't think so, because he's a producer. So he's
0: You know what do you mean, Aisha, that he's a producer?
7: Well, Kanye has production. You know what I'm saying?
0: Right.
7: So he can't match him. I think that's better with like Pharrell. I feel like Kanye and Pharrell would be better because they're
0: I think Pharrell and Kanye, because Pharrell, I don't think Pharrell got enough of his music catalog to touch Ye.
7: He does, but it's also like singing stuff too. To be fair,
0: I'm agreeing with you. I wouldn't want to see Wayne and Ye.
2: No,
0: I don't think so.
7: But see,
0: but I think Ye would smoke Wayne.
2: I have a mashup of their songs. Yeah. Let me know what you guys are feeling more.
0: Oh, you came all prepared. Why even ask?
6: You already had
0: this. This is already loaded.
8: I ain't saying she a gold digger, but she ain't messing with my own. And when it falls down, who you gonna call now?
7: Kanye produces too. That's not fair.
8: Well, you know you can't roll without
2: so many hits.
0: You gonna put any Wayne on here?
2: Wayne's on
7: that's what I'm waiting for.
2: So this was a Kanye mix.

0: Hey, man, did I miss any rain in here?
1: No, it's in the next one. It was its own mashup because there's too many songs.
0: Oh, okay. Well, I don't... You know, we got a time limit on the show. We got to let the next show come here.
2: Right. Yeah.
3: What the f*** though? Where the love go? 5, 4, 3, 2, I let one.

0: That's hard. A tough one. Let me tell you why it's hard. And this is why I tell you I should never be on jury duty when it comes to like a murder trial. Because someone would get up from the prosecution, I'll say, oh my God, he did it. Right. And then as soon as the defense get up and do their argument, I'm like, well, maybe he didn't. Yeah. Because I was all yay. Yeah. And then when I heard the Lil Wayne, I was like, damn. But I think in verses, I think still that Kanye would get Wayne. Just on performance and everything else, too. Mm-hmm.
1: Yeah, do you know who AI thinks would go against Wayne?
0: No, I really don't care. I just said. No, go ahead, honey.
1: Drake would be the number one competitor against him, and Kanye number
0: that's
1: two.
0: That's a good one.
1: That's what AI says.
2: They're counterparts. I don't know if that's going to happen.
0: We're just saying anyway. We're not going to take our headphones off.
2: Am I killing the dream?
0: We're not going to start calling management. You know what I'm saying? Come on now. Martin Luther King. You are killing the dream. All righty, y'all continue to hang with us in the neighborhood. Big Boys Neighborhood.

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0: 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We're here to entertain you.
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0: nowadays, everybody wanna talk like they got something to say, but nothing comes out when they move their lips. Just a bunch of gibberish. Act like they forgot about Dre.
1: 93.9 Jams. Big Boys Neighborhood Phone Tap on the 10's time, ladies and gentlemen. Airport bag pickup. Yes, this is what Luther calls the residents to let them know, like, hey, I lost my bag. They said my bag was delivered to your residence. I need to come by and pick up my bag. No matter how many times you yell at me that you don't have my bag. Let's go to get into your phone tap on the 10's right here. Big Boys Neighborhood.

0: Hello.
1: Hello, man. Speak to please. This is Luther Lufay.
0: What's this in reference to?
1: To the black roller bag. My luggage.
0: We don't have anybody's black bag. Nothing was delivered here.
1: The airline said that they had delivered it. It was signed for by a... And this is the address that they dropped.
0: The airline made a mistake.
1: You stole it.
0: We do not know what you're talking about.
1: I'm talking about a black roller bag.
0: We do not have any bag. I don't know where the airline is supposed to be sending you. Call the airline. They made a mistake.
1: So who signed for my bag?
0: I have no clue. Someone gave you the wrong information.
1: Okay, so can I just come and get my bag then?
0: I don't have your bag.
1: Ma'am, calm the f- down.
0: You, we do not have your bag.
1: Ma'am, what?
2: Hello.
1: Is this...
2: Yeah.
1: Hello, this is Luther Lufay. I had spoken to your wife.
2: I don't care who you spoke to.
1: Yeah, I was calling.
2: We don't have no luggage, but if you want to show up here, no problem.
1: Okay, and the address is the...
2: Yeah.
1: Okay, yeah, it was my black roller bag. I had flew in from Savannah,
2: Georgia. I don't care what it is. We don't have it.
1: Sir, so where is my bag at?
2: I don't know where it is, and I could care less where it is because we don't have it.
1: Why are you getting so upset, sir? I've been wearing the same underwear for the last 2 days.
2: I could care less how much you've been wearing your underwear. We don't have a damn thing of yours.
1: You have my bag, sir.
2: You do not have your damn bag. Come on, show up. Come on.
1: It's the black
2: come
1: roller.
2: Come on.
1: Why are you so upset?
2: That's it.
1: Tell her to shut the
2: up. I'm calling the cops right now.
1: You criminals.
2: You son of a bitch. You come over here. Come on.
1: Because
2: come on,
1: you guys.
2: Son of a bitch.
3: 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Right here at Big Boy's Neighborhood. 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
0: We got an all-new big interview from our good friend, Joe Coy.
2: Yep.
0: Joe Coy in the neighborhood, man. He got a thing with Martin Lawrence called Pass the Mic, where they're looking for the next great comedians.
2: Beautiful.
0: It's not a competition. It's a showcase. We'll speak on that in the neighborhood. And also the hate that he gives me for my Michael Jackson impression.
2: Yeah.
0: That dude is a straight. Yeah, man.
3: I think he used to do a Michael Jackson bit a long time ago.
0: He did?
3: Yeah,
0: oh, that's where that energy
3: was. I was watching some of his old stuff, yeah.
0: That's where that energy come from.
3: Yeah.
0: Okay. So, hey, man, all hate is rooted in something.
2: No,
0: but we got a good friend, Joe Coy. Y'all continue to hang out with us in the neighborhood. Big Boy Neighborhood.
4: She take my money. Well, I'm in need. Yeah, she's a trifling friend indeed. Oh, she's a gold digger. Way over town.

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1: Big Boys Big Neighborhood. Boy. Our good friend and hater as well when it comes to talking about, I don't do a good hater. Michael Jackson impression. Right. We got our good friend Joe Coy in the neighborhood. Do you remember the days, Joe, and every comedian say they remember or they had it.
2: Yeah.
1: Do you remember the bomb, like your first bomb or bomb that meant something to you?
2: There are so many. So many. And I don't care. Like, that's the whole thing about, that's the love relationship with stand-up. It's like, we love it. Damn. It's not like, I don't know how to explain it, man. It's like you just, you lick your wounds and you're like, all right, cool. So
1: I get
2: they didn't get it. I guess I needed to work on this, or maybe I shouldn't do that. We don't really care.
1: So you know how to put it on yourself now.
2: Yeah.
1: See, man. I will put it on the crowd. All right, I mean, these motherfuckers. Right.
2: I mean, you can, but even at that point, who cares? It was an exercise.
1: I'll be driving home like how you did with Joe Torre. He wanted me to bomb. Like, that you whole
2: wanna,
1: audience.
2: You want to hear another one?
1: Please do.
2: This one's great because I'm playing this venue this summer. But I had my son was one, right? And Angie, his mommy, was with me. And it was at Pechanga.
1: Oh.
2: And I'm opening for Cedric the Entertainer for the first time. This is when my son was one. So this is 22 years ago, right? And I remember, I'm like, I'm going to destroy Cedric.
1: And this and is I king of comedy,
2: yeah.
1: Cedric.
2: This is the Honeymooners with Mike Epps was just out. And I'm like, I'm going to destroy him. And he needs to see who I am today.
1: Joe motherfucking Coy.
2: And I'm bringing my baby. And I want my baby to see this.
1: Yeah.
2: And they introduced me. I had a stack of blank DVDs that I burnt. You know, those Fry. And Fry's Electronics sold the towers.
1: Uh-huh. So you're doing your own DVDs. Merch?
2: Yeah. And being Angie burnt all these DVDs. I'm like, I'm going to make so much money. I'm going to get the check from Cedric.
1: Yeah.
2: I'm going to make all this money from the DVDs.
1: And I'm going to blow him out the
2: water. I'm going to blow him out.
1: Yeah.
2: And Pachanga's like, can you do tomorrow's show? Because we just fired Cedric the Entertainer. We just call him Cedric now because he wasn't entertaining.
1: Yeah, man.
2: Thank you very little. I swear that was my mentality.
1: That's your head.
2: Yes. And I went in.
1: Oh, my God.
2: I'm telling you, I killed so hard, man. I killed so hard that night. Screaming, man. I remember them screaming. I remember I wore a bright orange Adidas track jacket just so they could remember who I was when I got on stage. I wanted to be so bright that they'd be like, that's the guy that was on stage, right? And I remember when I walked off stage, I looked to my left. I tell this story all the time because it gives me chills, man. And Cedric was bouncing. And he had his hat on. He had the fedora. He had the button up. He's like, yeah, that's what I'm talking about, Joe Coy. Make me work for this motherfucking money. Let's go, Joe Coy. That's what I'm talking about. Ladies and gentlemen, Cedric the Entertainer. Walked out. They didn't remember anything that happened before him. I did not exist. My orange coat melted off my body. All of a sudden, a valet jacket came on. I was getting people's cars.
1: Thank you very much.
2: Thank you. So,
1: did you enjoy the show?
2: I have these free DVDs I'm giving away. I'm not going to sell these.
1: And that's when you start telling Angie, get him out of here.
2: Bro,
1: get him out of here.
2: Yeah. That it was so humbling, man.
1: Yeah.
2: So humbling, man. But that's, and I always remember that. It's like, I want heat in front of me.
1: But
2: I want
1: dues as well. But you had already heard so many applause. And even that night, it was an on fire night.
2: Moment, yeah.
1: But you know, like, okay, I got to stay on fire. Yeah. And then you say it was humbling.
2: It was humbling. Because remember, I had my kid and Angie. So just imagine the drive back to L.A., how quiet it was in the car. Yeah. With the same stack of DVDs that took us a whole day to burn.
1: Yeah, man. How many did we bring? 30. How many we got? 31.
2: 32. Like, how did we get 32?
1: What's going on
2: Someone
1: here?
2: Someone burnt it for you and gave it back.
3: Brought the original copy.
1: Yeah, man. Yeah. Brother Joe, hold on for a second.
2: Brother
1: we got to come back. We got more with Joe Coy in the neighborhoods. Y'all stick around more.
4: Stick around.
1: Joe Coy coming up next. 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
0: Friend of the neighborhood, funny man, ladies and gentlemen, Joe Coy back up in here. I do want to talk to you because you have a thing that's coming called Pass the Mic. You and Martin Lawrence.
2: Yes.
0: What is Pass the Mic, Joe Coy?
2: The crazy thing is Martin came to me with the idea and I loved it, you know, and I was like, Martin, you know, if it wasn't for you, I wouldn't be where I am today. Like, I loved stand-up comedy, but Def Jam was the door that finally opened up to everybody. It's like, here, there's a world out there that you're not seeing.
0: This can happen.
2: And we're going to show you. We're going to show you a whole group of people that you've never even seen do jokes before. You know what I mean? Like, that's where you saw, you know, Joe Torre for the first time and Bill Bellamy for the first time. And DL and everybody, you know,
0: our
2: Cedric.
0: Introduction to some of the greats now.
2: Yeah, that were
0: DL, Steve Harvey.
2: The doors were closed on.
0: Yeah, yeah.
2: And they didn't even fully open that door. Because if you remember the time slot, like really think about that time slot.
0: Oh, yeah.
2: 12:05 a.m.
0: on HBO.
2: On HBO, which means, good luck, black people.
0: Yeah, man. So
2: this is going to fail for sure.
0: That was our introduction.
2: Yeah.
0: So you're sitting down.
2: Actually, it was 12:05 on a Saturday.
0: Yeah,
2: which means everyone's at the club and going out. So they really wanted that
0: And this
2: show
0: one
2: to
0: clubs fail. Was popping.
2: Yes.
0: You know what I'm saying? This one clubs was popping.
2: Yes.
0: But yeah, you had to make an appointment. It wasn't like it was streamed.
2: Yeah.
0: And these were people that our introduction to some of these greats was through Def Comedy.
2: Yes.
0: And so you're sitting down watching this just as a fan.
2: Yes.
0: And you see Martin Lawrence as a host.
2: The host, yeah.
0: Were you always a funny guy? Did you feel like
2: I was already doing stand-up.
0: Gotcha.
2: So I was already doing coffee houses. How young were you when you started? 18, right out of high school. And I was loving it. But black comedy was like, you know, I always have to tell the kids today, it's like, you know, it was different, right? It's not accessible the way it is now. There's not that much opportunity. The opportunity now is bigger. Back then, there was so many gatekeepers, and you had to be a certain race to get into certain clubs. And I don't want to be too specific, but let's just say we weren't getting in.
0: Yeah,
2: you know what I mean. And when you heard certain jokes, I couldn't really relate. I'm like, I don't get it. Tools? I don't get it. You know what I mean? You know. But when I heard
0: salad.
2: But when you heard Eddie Murphy going, my uncle put gasoline
0: on the grill
2: because we didn't have lighter fluid. Now I'm like, okay, wait a minute. I'm understanding this, you know what I mean? Or Aunt Bunny rolled down the steps, or you know what I mean? And then this door opened with Def Jam, and now you're seeing cats that had stories like mine, you know what I mean? Or just a different perspective or a different point of view. Like when I heard JB Smooth talk about, you know what I mean, his apartment,
0: what I'm saying. It was so many. It was an introduction. It was like a flyer that you'd never heard of any of these people
2: unless you
0: were in the circuit.
2: Yeah.
0: You know what I'm saying? And then even out here, we had certain spots that you could go to. You know, comedy clubs weren't as friendly and they weren't like how you see them now.
2: No.
0: So you see like Comedy Act Theater with Robin Harris or places. Yeah. You know what I'm saying?
2: Dude, I flew in from from Vegas, right? Mm-hmm. And this is before Uber. So I got to LAX with a big bag. Right, because I was going to stay two nights.
0: Right, right.
2: And I got on the bus, and it took me 3 hours to get to the Comedy Act Theater.
0: And you did Comedy Act?
2: Yes. Right. And I had to wait. I had to wait my turn.
0: Brother Joe, hold on for a second. Brother, we got to come back. We got more with Joe Coy in the neighborhoods. Y'all stick around more. Joe Coy coming up next. Big Boy Neighborhood.
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1: Big Boy's Big Neighborhood.
0: Boy. Friend of the neighborhood, funny man, yeah. Ladies and gentlemen, Joe Coy back up in here.
1: So when Martin comes to you with an idea.
2: Yeah.
1: And is the idea, is it past the mic? Is that the
2: name? It
1: was
2: past the, well, we came up with the name right. together. But he wanted to have a showcase platform. And I'm just like, all right, well, then let's find that talent pool. And let's give them all, like, this light. What you did on Def Jam, let's do this. Let's
1: so
2: do
1: this the same is thing. Superpowers yeah. of Martin Lawrence and Joe Coy
2: yes.
1: coming together,
2: yeah.
1: passing the mic or presenting an opportunity
2: yeah.
1: for someone that can get into comedy or get on the stage we or further their career or...
2: Oh, yeah.
1: I want
2: you already
1: in. Comedy,
2: and the thing is, it's not a competition.
1: Right.
2: You know
1: so what is
2: mean?
1: It?
2: It's a showcase show. We want everyone to win. And gotcha. Everyone that's on it, just I want everyone to understand. It's like, yo, Martin is still on tour. A massive tour.
1: Yeah, man. Looking
2: so
1: good, sounding
2: him.
1: Good.
2: Impress him, because you're going to be on his tour. We'll grab you guys. I'm on a tour.
1: Why was that important,
2: I will grab
1: though?
2: You. What is it?
1: Because why was that important for you with Pass the Mic to hand out the opportunity?
2: I think, like, it's always just... I don't know, man. One thing with black comedy is when you're funny, they want
1: yeah.
2: you to be a part of that little show that they got going. You know mm-hmm. what I mean? Oh, you're funny. Come do my show. And I don't know. I was on this thing called the Black College Comedy Tour.
1: Jesus
2: right?
1: Christ.
2: So that's how I met everybody. That's how I met Rudy Rush and, you know, Melanie Camacho
1: yes.
2: and some more and all Michael Blackson, like I used to work for Michael Blackson when he had a dashiki on.
1: Oh yeah.
2: You know what I mean? But he'd get off the plane, you know, straight out of Philly.
1: Yeah.
2: You know what I mean? With his hat backwards and a yeah. leather jacket.
1: And then turn it on.
2: Then,
1: up.
2: Then he'd pull out this outfit.
1: yeah.
2: Look at this.
1: Murasuka.
2: Yeah, Murasuka.
1: Like, hold on, man. You was just Benny Siegel not too long ago.
2: yeah.
1: You know what I'm saying?
2: But there was no one booking me. All right, whatever I was trying to do, you know what I mean? No one was looking at that. But black clubs were looking at me. They're like, yeah, you can open for Michael. You can open for some more. We love this. Like, this Black College Comedy Tour was, what is it called when, like, the students, like Black Student Union
1: Yeah, Black
2: or whatever.
1: Student Union, yeah.
2: So they'll
1: so you're
2: hire
1: a lot of HBCUs and
2: yes,
1: going out. Yeah.
2: So they can hire black comics, but... The school said, you can hire, but you need an other for diversity.
1: Gotcha.
2: I was other.
1: You know, checkbox.
2: Yeah.
1: You know what I'm saying?
2: Yeah. We need a white comic.
1: Are you
2: we
1: other?
2: Got Joe Coy.
1: Yes.
2: We need an Asian comic. We got Joe Coy.
1: Yeah, but you go on and you
2: Latino.
1: Kill it, though.
2: He's Filipino. Same thing.
1: yeah.
2: We got Joe Coy.
1: Yeah, man.
2: So that I was embraced by that, and I love that. I love the fact that it's like that was an opportunity given to me, and I feel like that's always been in my blood. Just like. Pay it forward, man.
1: So what do you look for in not even what do you look for in the next comic? Like
2: yeah.
1: if there is someone that say, how do I get the opportunity
2: yeah.
1: on Pass the Mic? Is this something that's been shot already or there's opportunities
2: yeah.
1: for people to go right now?
2: Just send us your tight point of view. Like just picture yourself already on TV and
1: right.
2: it's TV ready and just have a good point of view.
1: Brother Joe, definitely want to thank
3: yeah.
1: you for coming into the neighborhood.
3: Thank you.
1: For those out there, man, if you missed any part of our interview with Joe Coy, it's right there at Big Boy TV, our YouTube channel. And as you're watching, make sure you hit that subscribe button. Y'all continue to hang with

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0: 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Hey, happy Saturday, everybody. And by the way, happy 4th of July. Yep, July is here, y'all. It is a holiday weekend. I'm Cappuccino, and stay around because we're going to keep you busy this holiday weekend, all right? I got the late Notorious B.I.G. headed your way with more money, more problems. Then we're going to slow it down with some Joe, and we're going to bring them vibes back up because with it being the holiday weekend, you know how we do it, all right? Yes, Montel Jordan coming at you guys and so much more. And look, we're going to celebrate together. Can you believe it? America's 250th anniversary as well. Wow. I know how some people feel, though, you know, celebrating and, you know, being all extra patriotic and whatnot. But hey, everyone has their own opinion to life, and I'm not even mad at you, not judging you for that at all. But whatever you guys do today, please enjoy it. And of course, stay safe. Whether you're trying to light fireworks you've never light up before, whether you're trying to fire up that grill, and know good and well you are not a grill master. So please be careful today and let us be your soundtrack right here.
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0: Mind Jams HD2, Hawaii's throwback station. Hey, I'm Cappuccino, hanging out with you guys on this 4th of July Saturday. I'm going to rock with y'all until 3 o'clock, all right? Stay close. We got some changes headed your way from the late Tupac for you. I've got some Usher coming up, Jay-Z, and y'all, it's like Jay-Z is having a time right about now. 30-year anniversary of his album. Oh, my gosh. Reasonable Doubt. Was it last weekend? Him and Blue were hanging out in New York. A lot of fans and whatnot. He's having a time, y'all. Plus, we got some Mary J. Blige headed your way and so much more. 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

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I've got some Chameleon and Crazy Bone coming your way in close to 4 minutes, but right now, let's slow it down and sing this together, including those ad-libs. 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

0: 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Happy 4th of July, everyone. It's me, Cappuccino, holding you down today. Got some TLC with Waterfalls coming at you guys. Plus, how about some Air Force Ones? You know, that's some shoes you really got to keep clean, right? Plus, we got some Dr. Dre, nothing but a G thing, and so much more. So make sure y'all stay right here. Get all of your favorite throwbacks, all right? By the way, speaking of throwbacks, I don't know if you guys had a chance to check out the BET Awards last weekend. It was a lot of throwback artists on that stage, and we love to see it, from Queen Latifah to Common to Nas, of course, L Boogie, Lauryn Hill, right? But then there was also a clip of a brand new show that's on BET that had a lot of familiar throwback faces, like Carl Anthony Payne, the second, you know him as, of course, Cockroach and Cole, Darius McCray, D-Ray Davis, because it's a new show called The Lot, and it debuted, I believe, earlier this week, I think maybe on Tuesday, so that's something you guys can do as you prepare for your company 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
1: No AI rapper spitting algorithm bars here. 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
2: Yo, man.
3: Yo.
2: Open up, man.
3: Yo, what do you want, man?
2: My girl just caught me.
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3: Say it wasn't you.
2: All right.

0: Nine Jams HD2. Happy Saturday, everybody, and happy 4th of July. I'm Cappuccino. And of course, you guys can always get me on all things social at Cap On Air, CAPPONAIR. Stick around. We got Game and 50 Cent coming up with that Hate It or Love It. Y'all know 50 Cent is the social media troll. Lord, because didn't he just go off on a comedian Faison Love because Faison couldn't pay child support? And 50, just help the man out. You ain't got to troll him like that. Plus, we got some Usher headed your way. I got Fabulous and Tamia and Juvenile going to have you back in that thing up all on this Saturday. So stay right here for more of your favorite throwbacks. And y'all, so I got a dog now. It's been a full year. My first time having a pet like this. And I'm loving my dog. Like, I realize the term man's best friend. I get it completely. But y'all, did y'all see the story about a family who went all out for their puppy's funeral? I'm talking about having the flyers and even having the dog laid up in the casket with sunglasses on. I think it was even a horse-drawn carriage for this dog that they've had since, I think, 2008. I love my dog, but I don't know about doing all that. What you doing, huh? How are you celebrating your dog's life? Hey, stay right here and let us know. 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
1: Hope you guys' holiday weekend is going good so far. I'm Cappuccino with some more of your favorite throwbacks because we got Dr. Dre and Snoop Dogg headed your way. I've got The Weeknd for you. Look, The Weeknd is still out on tour. What is this, like 2.5 years worth of a tour he's been on? Across the waters and all. Do your thing, Weeknd. Get that money. Plus, we got the late Aaliyah headed your way with Are You That Somebody and more. And look, I don't know if you're that somebody who can fix your own vehicle, but apparently the president, he signed an executive order backing Americans' right to repair their own vehicles, saying that drivers shouldn't be targeted for fixing their cars. So apparently it's supposed to make it easier to do this, right? Well, the action directs federal agencies to review existing regulations and identify barriers that make it harder for drivers and independent mechanics to access access to tools and software and repair information needed to fix these modern vehicles. I don't know nothing about cars. I'm going to go ahead and still get people to look at them. But what y'all think about that? Let us know. And also stories like that and more you guys can always check out on the Black Information Network, also known as the BIN, which you can get when you download that free iHeartRadio app.
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0: 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Hey, I'm Cappuccino holding it down on this 4th of July Saturday. Y'all, it's so weird to hear it being on a Saturday. I feel like I'm so used to the 4th of July being on a weekday, right? Some folks probably didn't even get that third day off this weekend. It's all good. Make the best of it, all right? We got some TLC headed your way with No Scrubs. I got Chris Brown with That Run It. And I'm sure here him and Usher will definitely be running that big R&B show, that big tour, my gosh. Plus, we got some Coolio and a whole lot more, right? And get this, y'all. One thing I've always learned from my dad, may he rest in peace. You know, your parents be dropping gems when you least expect it or when you're really not listening. But my dad said, you will never know the answer to something unless you ask, right? So apparently, Oprah was out in Cannes, and this woman, she stood up from the audience and asked Oprah a question and, you know, pretty much mentioned how Oprah liked a comment or something on her social media page. And Oprah made the comment on her page saying, you know, if I were there, I would go to dinner with you guys. The woman happened to be there in Oprah's presence and asked Oprah, can we still go out for that dinner after all? Oprah said, you know what? I can't do it right now, but when I get back in the States, and even got her assistant to get the woman's information for that dinner. You never know until you ask someone what's up, right? And keep that in mind and stay right where you got it for all your favorite throwbacks.
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1: Coming up in less than 4.5 minutes, I got you covered with some Usher, Lil Jon, and Luda. 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
1: Hey, I'm Cappuccino, hanging out with you guys today. Happy 4th of July. We got some California love headed your way in just minutes. Plus, Mariah Carey says, go ahead and shake it off. And you know what? If you're down with other people's property, well, I got some Naughty by Nature just for you coming up in just minutes, all right? Also, don't forget the big iHeart Radio Music Festival. It's coming up. One of the biggest nights in music is going down. Okay, I said one. No. Two of the biggest nights in music is going down on one big stage is what I meant to say. September 18th and 19th at the T-Mobile Arena. Now, it's going to be a lot of folks touching the stage. Once in a lifetime event. You never know. Collaborations, pop-ups, surprises. I'll tell you what. Snoop Dogg is going to be there hitting that stage. Cardi B is going to be there. And you can witness all of the action when you buy your tickets. And you better hurry up and get them because I heard that they're limited, all right? 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

0: Hawaii's throwback station, 93.9 Jams HD2. And I did hear that he's back in the studio working on a St. Lunatics album. That's some Nelly for you. Hey, I'm Cappuccino. We got the game and 50 Cent letting you know how we do. Shaggy coming up, plus some Usher and a whole lot more. So stick and stay right here. I keep telling you guys, we got all of your favorite throwbacks coming up in just minutes, all right? By the way, did you guys get a chance to see the BET Awards from last weekend? Yeah, I got to tell you, I saved it on my DVR just so I can go back and watch mainly the performances, the tribute to D'Angelo. Oh my goodness. The tribute to Lauryn Hill. That alone was just like everything. Lauryn Hill even said, look, y'all didn't do this song. I thought somebody was going to do it, but I got it. She says, I won't even post a perform. She did her thing, y'all, all right? So much emotion, and it was a beautiful tribute as well. That's one reason why I like to check out the BET Awards to see who they're going to honor and who they're going to bring back to help pay tribute to those folks, man. If y'all get a chance to check it out, make sure you go ahead and go on YouTube or something, all right? 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